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0: You'll be fine, Elsa.

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Please, I know you're in there. People are asking where you've been. They say

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1: 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We truly hope you all have a most wonderful time.

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2: 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Remember, friends, both boys and girls, that you can listen to us and also watch us on antenita.es. We hope you have a wonderful day. 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
2: 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Remember, friends, both boys and girls, that you can listen to us and also watch us on antenita.es. 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

0: 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Que pases buen día. Saludos, Antenita.
1: 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This is Antenita from the First Children's Radio Station here with you. Remember, friends, both boys and girls, that you can listen to us and also watch us on antenita.es. We hope you have a wonderful day. 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